classic rock at night. Apparently, the White House teleprompter operator is being accused of making $100,000 by betting on what President Trump was going to say. If he's going off script, make your bets. You could win money. Hey, if you're going to work for the White House, you might as well supplement your income, right? Trues after Black Betty. It's Ram Jam. It's classic rock at night.

0: Classic rock at night, not ready to go, cranking up the trues for a Friday. Are you bored with what's on Netflix right now? They're going to release a multiplayer mini golf video game at the end of the month. You can access it through your compatible TV. It will include more than 60 levels of mini golf set in the worlds of Stranger Things, Squid Game, and Bridgerton. How bored do you have to be to play mini golf on TV? Metallica's on the way. David Bowie's coming up, and Pink Floyd is next.
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13: Air quality warning remains in effect for the area tonight. Increasing cloudiness, a 40% chance of showers overnight with a risk of a thunderstorm and a low of 18. Tomorrow, cloudy, a 60% chance of showers with a risk of a thunderstorm, a high 26. And Sunday, sunny, a high 25. I'm Jordan Mercier, Classic Rock 107.9, Northumberland's breaking and local news.
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So you've got all weekend now to practice, study, and try to be the smartest person in the room for Monday morning with the world's hardest trivia game. New York will have another chance for you to be the smartest person in the room at 6:50 Monday morning with Classic Rock 107.9.

0: classic rock at night. Bring Me to Life, that's Evanescence. So rock stars have backstage riders, we know all about that. But William Shatner's rider for his metal show at Chicago's Riot Fest includes a DeLorean for his transportation. It includes a bowl of sauerkraut ready to eat, and for the city to rename a boat after him so he can captain a ship again. Easy, Captain Kirk.
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0: Classic rock at night with Finger 11. There's Paralyzer. So, World Cup action on Sunday. It's Argentina against Spain. Now, it was back in 2007. The parents of then new baby won a raffle to have their picture taken with a young Lionel Messi. So they're digging around in their photos now because that baby grew up to be Lamine Yamal, who plays for Spain, and they're going head to head in the World Cup final on Sunday. Lionel and Lamine, the baby from 2007, could be the winner of the World Cup. Going to be exciting on Sunday. More rock and roll to get to. We have Def Leppard, AC/DC, and Red Hot Chili Peppers are next.
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3: Air quality warning remains in effect for the area tonight. Increasing cloudiness, a 40% chance of showers overnight with a risk of a thunderstorm and a low of 18. Tomorrow, cloudy, a 60% chance of showers with a risk of a thunderstorm, a high 26. And Sunday, sunny, a high 25. I'm Jordan Mercier, Classic Rock 107.9, Northumberland's breaking and local news.
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One of Northumberland's favorite summer traditions is coming back to the Coburg waterfront. The Coburg Sandcastle Festival, taking over Victoria Beach on Saturday, August 8th. Mark that date down. Master sand sculptors will be creating incredible works of art while families, businesses, and adults and young kids compete to see who can build the most creative sand sculpture. That's exciting news. 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You too. 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

0: classic rock at night, Green Day and Holiday for a Friday. If you're taking a holiday, taking a flight on United Airlines, they're going to take out some of those middle seats on some newer planes, and they're going to replace that seat with a table. So the table will be shared between the person in the window seat and the person in the aisle seat. I mean, it's going to cost you more, obviously, and it's only limited to one row on United Airlines flights. And what do you need a table for? What, your peanuts? Your $17 tuna sandwich? 38 Special, STP and Harlequin, all coming up.
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0: 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That first cup of coffee in your cottage country mug. 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
4: Air quality warning remains in effect for the area tonight. Increasing cloudiness, a 40% chance of showers overnight with a risk of a thunderstorm and a low of 18. Tomorrow, cloudy, a 60% chance of showers with a risk of a thunderstorm, a high 26. And Sunday, sunny, a high 25. I'm Jordan Mercier, Classic Rock 107.9, Northumberland's breaking and local news.
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7: Air quality warning remains in effect for the area tonight. Increasing cloudiness, a 40% chance of showers overnight with a risk of a thunderstorm and a low of 18. Tomorrow, cloudy, a 60% chance of showers with a risk of a thunderstorm, a high 26. And Sunday, sunny, a high 25. I'm Jordan Mercier, Classic Rock 107.9, Northumberland's breaking and local news.
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3: Cloudy with a 60% chance of showers and a risk of a thunderstorm for your Saturday. You can expect some local smoke this morning as well, in a high of 26. Sunday, sunny, a high 25. And Monday, a mix of sun and cloud with a high of 25. 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
2: Cloudy with a 60% chance of showers and a risk of a thunderstorm for your Saturday. You can expect some local smoke this morning as well and a high of 26. Sunday, sunny, a high 25. And Monday, a mix of sun and cloud with a high of 25. 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
2: Cloudy with a 60% chance of showers and a risk of a thunderstorm for your Saturday. You can expect some local smoke this morning as well and a high of 26. Sunday, sunny, a high 25. And Monday, a mix of sun and cloud with a high of 25. 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
3: Cloudy with a 60% chance of showers and a risk of a thunderstorm for your Saturday. You can expect some local smoke this morning as well, and a high of 26. Sunday, sunny, a high 25. And Monday, a mix of sun and cloud with a high of 25. 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
2: Cloudy with a 60% chance of showers and a risk of a thunderstorm for your Saturday. You can expect some local smoke this morning as well, in a high of 26. Sunday, sunny, a high 25. And Monday, a mix of sun and cloud with a high of 25. 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
10: Cloudy with a 60% chance of showers and a risk of a thunderstorm for your Saturday. You can expect some local smoke this morning as well and a high of 26. Sunday, sunny, a high 25. And Monday, a mix of sun and cloud with a high of 25. 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
8: Coburg is currently experiencing a yellow air quality warning. Smoke from wildfires in northwestern Ontario is expected today, resulting in poor air quality and reduced visibility. Poor air quality may persist into tonight. Today is mainly cloudy with a high chance of showers this morning, with thunderstorms beginning early this afternoon with a high of 24 and a humidex of 32. Tonight's going to be partly cloudy with a good chance of showers in the evening, local smoke, and a low of 15. Tomorrow, we're looking at a mix of sun and clouds, with it becoming sunny late in the morning with a high of 24 and a humidex of 28. And on Monday, it's going to be a mix of sun and clouds with a high of 25. I'm Brandon Rushton. 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
1: Good morning, I'm Steve Berard. Here are your top stories from across Canada and around the world. Nearly 200 wildfires are burning across northern Ontario, with 81 out of control. Premier Doug Ford says more than 150 fire crews and 80 aircraft are battling the blazes as evacuations continue in at-risk communities. Officials say fires have already burned more land than all of last year. 10 communities have been evacuated, while 4 others remain on alert. The OPP is reminding drivers to use full headlights, not just daytime running lights, when smoke or haze reduces visibility. Police say taillights often don't come on with daytime running lights, making vehicles harder to see from behind. Drivers are also urged to slow down, leave extra following distance, and be prepared for rapidly changing road conditions. Ontario Tourism, Culture, and Gaming Minister Stan Cho has resigned from Cabinet after criticism over nearly $16,000 in Toronto hotel expenses despite living in the city. Cho says he takes full responsibility, has repaid every dollar, and doesn't want to distract from the government's agenda. He will remain the Progressive Conservative MPP representing the Toronto riding of Willowdale. One of the year's best sky shows is almost here. The annual Percy meteor shower is expected to peak on the nights of August 12th and 13th, when up to 100 meteors an hour could streak across the sky under ideal conditions. Astronomers say the best viewing is after midnight, away from city lights, with no telescope needed. In sports, at the FIFA World Cup, the third-place match is set for today between France and England. Tomorrow, all eyes will be on the final between Spain and Argentina. In the CFL last night, Edmonton edged BC 19-17. Today, Montreal is in Calgary to take on the Stampeders, and tonight, Toronto faces Hamilton. In baseball, the Chicago White Sox had a 5-run second inning against the Blue Jays as they went on to trounce Toronto 12-4. The two teams continue their series this afternoon. On the hard courts in women's basketball, Toronto lost to Atlanta 111-92. In golf, at the Open in Southport, England, Canadian Corey Connors is sitting at 2-under after 2 rounds, 6 strokes back of the leader. 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
5: Cobourg is currently experiencing a yellow air quality warning. Smoke from wildfires in northwestern Ontario is expected today, resulting in poor air quality and reduced visibility. Poor air quality may persist into tonight. Today is mainly cloudy with a high chance of showers this morning, with thunderstorms beginning early this afternoon with a high of 24 and a humidex of 32. Tonight's going to be partly cloudy with a good chance of showers in the evening, local smoke, and a low of 15. Tomorrow, we're looking at a mix of sun and clouds, with it becoming sunny late in the morning with a high of 24 and a humidex of 28. And on Monday, it's going to be a mix of sun and clouds with a high of 25. I'm Brandon Rushton. 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

0: certainly was in the right.
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5: Coburg is currently experiencing a yellow air quality warning. Smoke from wildfires in northwestern Ontario is expected today, resulting in poor air quality and reduced visibility. Poor air quality may persist into tonight. Today is mainly cloudy with a high chance of showers this morning, with thunderstorms beginning early this afternoon with a high of 24 and a humidex of 32. Tonight's going to be partly cloudy with a good chance of showers in the evening, local smoke, and a low of 15. Tomorrow, we're looking at a mix of sun and clouds with it becoming sunny late in the morning with a high of 24 and a humidex of 28. And on Monday, it's going to be a mix of sun and clouds with a high of 25. I'm Brandon Rushton. 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
1: Good morning, I'm Steve Berard. Here are your top stories from across Canada and around the world. Ontario's overhaul of auto insurance rules is reducing benefits available through a provincial fund that supports victims of hit-and-run crashes. Advocates say injured pedestrians, cyclists, and some transit passengers may no longer qualify for income replacement or death benefits. The government says mandatory medical, rehabilitation, and attendant care coverage remains available, and the changes provide drivers with more insurance choices. Premier Doug Ford is pushing back against criticism from U.S. politicians over wildfire smoke drifting south from northern Ontario. Speaking as nearly 200 forest fires burn across the province, Ford said Ontario has repeatedly helped Americans during disasters and suggested critics should offer assistance instead of complaints. Later, President Donald Trump accused Canada of negligence and threatened additional tariff-related costs. Concerns over wildfire smoke are casting uncertainty over Sunday's FIFA World Cup final in New Jersey. U.S. Ambassador Pete Hoekstra says President Donald Trump would not hesitate to seek a postponement if air quality threatens players or fans. FIFA is monitoring conditions ahead of the Spain-Argentina match at MetLife Stadium, where pollution levels have recently reached unhealthy levels. U.S. health officials are investigating a cyclosporiasis outbreak linked to shredded iceberg lettuce served at Taco Bell locations in five states. The CDC says the lettuce came from a single supplier in Mexico and has sickened more than 1,600 people. Taco Bell has stopped using lettuce from the identified supplier as federal officials continue tracing the contamination source. In sports, at the FIFA World Cup, the third place match is set for today between France and England. Tomorrow, all eyes will be on the final between Spain and Argentina, if not postponed. In the CFL last night, Edmonton edged BC 19-17. Today, Montreal is in Calgary to take on the Stampeders, and tonight, Toronto faces Hamilton. In baseball, the Chicago White Sox had a 5-run second inning against the Blue Jays as they went on to trounce Toronto 12-4. The two teams continue their series this afternoon. On the hard courts in women's basketball, Toronto lost to Atlanta 111-92. In golf, at the Open in Southport, England, Canadian Corey Connors is sitting at 2-under after two rounds, six strokes back of the leader. 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
9: Cobourg is currently experiencing a yellow air quality warning. Smoke from wildfires in northwestern Ontario is expected today, resulting in poor air quality and reduced visibility. Poor air quality may persist into tonight. Today is mainly cloudy with a high chance of showers this morning, with thunderstorms beginning early this afternoon with a high of 24 and a humidex of 32. Tonight's going to be partly cloudy with a good chance of showers in the evening, local smoke, and a low of 15. Tomorrow, we're looking at a mix of sun and clouds, with it becoming sunny late in the morning with a high of 24 and a humidex of 28. And on Monday, it's going to be a mix of sun and clouds with a high of 25. I'm Brandon Rushton. 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
7: Coburg is currently experiencing a yellow air quality warning. Smoke from wildfires in northwestern Ontario is expected today, resulting in poor air quality and reduced visibility. Poor air quality may persist into tonight. Today is mainly cloudy with a high chance of showers this morning, with thunderstorms beginning early this afternoon with a high of 24 and a humidex of 32. Tonight's going to be partly cloudy with a good chance of showers in the evening, local smoke, and a low of 15. Tomorrow, we're looking at a mix of sun and clouds, with it becoming sunny late in the morning with a high of 24 and a humidex of 28. And on Monday, it's going to be a mix of sun and clouds with a high of 25. I'm Brandon Rushton. 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

Cumberland's Classic Rock 107.9. Good Saturday morning. It is York in with you. Lots going on in Northumberland. Some may be affected by rain. We'll go through that as we go through the morning. Sometimes a song says it's best. One moment can change your whole world. From Niagara Falls, here's Honeymoon Suite. Love changes everything. 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

0: Classic Rock 107.9. There is Heart with Magic Man. A good Saturday morning. It is a Yorkin with you. Hope you're having a fantastic weekend. We do still have a yellow warning in effect for air quality. We do expect more smoke to be moving in as the day goes along, which could be eased a bit by showers that are happening today. So that may be good news, and we definitely can use the rain. There's no doubt about that. And there is lots going on today that the rain could impact. Some things you may want to call ahead and find out if it's still going on, but farmers markets are happening. Coburg, Port Hope, Hastings, Campbellford farmers markets all set to go. Kids who love games and imagination, the Hastings D&D Festival is on today. The Skate 2026 Campbellford Skate Park competition today, as well as the 19th annual garden tour. And then this afternoon, there's lots of local art exhibits, family activities, and live entertainment across the county, including the slide party and several gallery exhibitions. But you may want to, again, check ahead and see if weather is going to affect any of these events planned for today. As we continue the soundtrack to your Saturday morning, Kim Mitchell has a choice to make. We'll see if he picks it next.
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0: Good morning, I'm Steve Berard. Here are your top stories from across Canada and around the world. Nearly 200 wildfires are burning across northern Ontario with 81 out of control. Premier Doug Ford says more than 150 fire crews and 80 aircraft are battling the blazes as evacuations continue in at-risk communities. Officials say fires have already burned more land than all of last year. 10 communities have been evacuated while 4 others remain on alert. The OPP is reminding drivers to use full headlights, not just daytime running lights, when smoke or haze reduces visibility. Police say taillights often don't come on with daytime running lights, making vehicles harder to see from behind. Drivers are also urged to slow down, leave extra following distance, and be prepared for rapidly changing road conditions. Ontario Tourism, Culture and Gaming Minister Stan Cho has resigned from cabinet after criticism over nearly $16,000 in Toronto hotel expenses despite living in the city. Cho says he takes full responsibility, has repaid every dollar, and doesn't want to distract from the government's agenda. He will remain the Progressive Conservative MPP representing the Toronto riding of Willowdale. One of the year's best sky shows is almost here. The annual Percy meteor shower is expected to peak on the nights of August 12th and 13th when up to 100 meteors an hour could streak across the sky under ideal conditions. Astronomers say the best viewing is after midnight away from city lights with no telescope needed. In sports, at the FIFA World Cup, the third-place match is set for today between France and England. Tomorrow, all eyes will be on the final between Spain and Argentina. In the CFL last night, Edmonton edged BC 19-17. Today, Montreal is in Calgary to take on the Stampeders, and tonight, Toronto faces Hamilton. In baseball, the Chicago White Sox had a 5-run second inning against the Blue Jays as they went on to trounce Toronto 12-4. The two teams continue their series this afternoon. On the hard courts in women's basketball, Toronto lost to Atlanta 111-92. In golf, at the Open in Southport, England, Canadian Corey Connors is sitting at 2-under after 2 rounds, 6 strokes back of the leader. 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
8: Cobourg is currently experiencing a yellow air quality warning. Smoke from wildfires in northwestern Ontario is expected today, resulting in poor air quality and reduced visibility. Poor air quality may persist into tonight. Today is mainly cloudy with a high chance of showers this morning, with thunderstorms beginning early this afternoon with a high of 24 and a humidex of 32. Tonight's going to be partly cloudy with a good chance of showers in the evening, local smoke, and a low of 15. Tomorrow, we're looking at a mix of sun and clouds, with it becoming sunny late in the morning with a high of 24 and a humidex of 28. And on Monday, it's going to be a mix of sun and clouds with a high of 25. I'm Brandon Rushton. 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
1: I found me a reason, so check me tomorrow. 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

0: Northumberland's Classic Rock 107.9. There's the Matthew Good Band with Hello Time Bomb. And good morning. It is York in with you. Hope you are enjoying your Saturday. How would you like to enjoy a new barbecue, Blue Jays tickets, and $500 in cash? 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You can win all three just by dropping by one of our great partners in this, Ganoraska Financial Credit Union in Port Hope, Creekside Golf Club in Grafton, the Coburg Museum, Yarnet, Spectacular Water System, or Mazdak Leisure. 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You simply scan the QR code, fill out the form, and you're entered to win. It really is that simple. You don't have to make a purchase, but you can check out these great businesses. Maybe shoot a round of golf at Grafton Creekside Golf Club. James is waiting for you. So there's all these six places you can go and enter. Make sure you do so before August 24th. That's when we'll be announcing the big winner. Once again, Summer is for Radio, also new barbecue, four tickets to the Jays, and $500 in cash. Coming up, we continue the soundtrack to your Saturday morning. I have ZZ Top on the way for you next. Hang on.
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8: Coburg is currently experiencing a yellow air quality warning. Smoke from wildfires in northwestern Ontario is expected today, resulting in poor air quality and reduced visibility. Poor air quality may persist into tonight. Today is mainly cloudy with a high chance of showers this morning, with thunderstorms beginning early this afternoon with a high of 24 and a humidex of 32. Tonight's going to be partly cloudy with a good chance of showers in the evening, local smoke, and a low of 15. Tomorrow, we're looking at a mix of sun and clouds, with it becoming sunny late in the morning with a high of 24 and a humidex of 28. And on Monday, it's going to be a mix of sun and clouds with a high of 25. I'm Brandon Rushton. 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
9: Rumors spreadin' round in that Texas town about the shack outside the game.
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Northumberland's Classic Rock 107.9. Cruising through your Saturday morning. I got Nazareth on the way. And David Lee Roth didn't want to do this song, but it became Van Halen's only number one hit. I'll tell you that story coming up. Van Halen and Jump from the album 1984. Northumberland's Classic Rock 107.9.

0: Northumberland's Classic Rock 107.9. There's Nazareth. Their take on Joni Mitchell's This Flight Tonight. Van Halen in there before that. Their only number one song. That was Jump, a song that actually David Lee Roth wrote that part years earlier, wrote the synth part years earlier. And the rest of the band, especially David Lee Roth, weren't crazy about it at first. Eddie had to keep pushing for the song because, well, Van Halen, of course, known as a guitar band. And some felt keyboards didn't fit their sound. But again, as mentioned, when it was finally released, it became Van Halen's only number one hit in the U.S. and one of the biggest rock songs of the 1980s. Van Halen's Jump. To continue the soundtrack to your Saturday morning, I got Colin James coming up for you next. Hang on.
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5: The Concert Band of Coburg Summer Concert Series continues at Victoria Park in Coburg. 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
1: Good morning, I'm Steve Berard. Here are your top stories from across Canada and around the world. Ontario's overhaul of auto insurance rules is reducing benefits available through a provincial fund that supports victims of hit-and-run crashes. Advocates say injured pedestrians, cyclists, and some transit passengers may no longer qualify for income replacement or death benefits. The government says mandatory medical, rehabilitation, and attendant care coverage remains available, and the changes provide drivers with more insurance choices. Premier Doug Ford is pushing back against criticism from U.S. politicians over wildfire smoke drifting south from northern Ontario. Speaking as nearly 200 forest fires burn across the province, Ford said Ontario has repeatedly helped Americans during disasters and suggested critics should offer assistance instead of complaints. Later, President Donald Trump accused Canada of negligence and threatened additional tariff-related costs. Concerns over wildfire smoke are casting uncertainty over Sunday's FIFA World Cup final in New Jersey. U.S. Ambassador Pete Hoekstra says President Donald Trump would not hesitate to seek a postponement if air quality threatens players or fans. FIFA is monitoring conditions ahead of the Spain-Argentina match at MetLife Stadium, where pollution levels have recently reached unhealthy levels. U.S. health officials are investigating a cyclosporiasis outbreak linked to shredded iceberg lettuce served at Taco Bell locations in five states. The CDC says the lettuce came from a single supplier in Mexico and has sickened more than 1,600 people. Taco Bell has stopped using lettuce from the identified supplier as federal officials continue tracing the contamination source. In sports, at the FIFA World Cup, the third-place match is set for today between France and England. Tomorrow, all eyes will be on the final between Spain and Argentina, if not postponed. In the CFL last night, Edmonton edged BC 19-17. Today, Montreal is in Calgary to take on the Stampeders, and tonight, Toronto faces Hamilton. In baseball, the Chicago White Sox had a 5-run second inning against the Blue Jays as they went on to trounce Toronto 12-4. The two teams continue their series this afternoon. On the hard courts in women's basketball, Toronto lost to Atlanta 111-92. In golf, at the Open in Southport, England, Canadian Corey Connors is sitting at 2-under after two rounds, six strokes back of the leader. 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
6: Coburg is currently experiencing a yellow air quality warning. Smoke from wildfires in northwestern Ontario is expected today, resulting in poor air quality and reduced visibility. Poor air quality may persist into tonight. Today is mainly cloudy with a high chance of showers this morning, with thunderstorms beginning early this afternoon with a high of 24 and a humidex of 32. Tonight's going to be partly cloudy with a good chance of showers in the evening, local smoke, and a low of 15. Tomorrow, we're looking at a mix of sun and clouds, with it becoming sunny late in the morning with a high of 24 and a humidex of 28. And on Monday, it's going to be a mix of sun and clouds with a high of 25. I'm Brandon Rushton. 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

Northumberland's Classic Rock 107.9, working our way through your Saturday morning. Tom Scholz wrote and recorded this song in his basement. From Boston's debut album, here's More Than a Feeling. 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

0: Northumberland's Classic Rock 107.9. There's Watchmen with Stereo. And once again, a good Saturday morning. It is York in with you. We do still have a yellow warning in effect for air quality. We got your forecast coming up for you on this rainy Saturday. Coburg's Farmers Market going strong this morning, as always, does rain or shine. If you're looking for something to do, no shortage of things happening here in Northumberland County. You can always go to the events page at classicrock1079.ca and plan your Saturday. Coming up, we continue the soundtrack to your Saturday. I have Def Leppard next.
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11: Coburg is currently experiencing a yellow air quality warning. Smoke from wildfires in northwestern Ontario is expected today, resulting in poor air quality and reduced visibility. Poor air quality may persist into tonight. Today is mainly cloudy with a high chance of showers this morning, with thunderstorms beginning early this afternoon with a high of 24 and a humidex of 32. Tonight's going to be partly cloudy with a good chance of showers in the evening, local smoke, and a low of 15. Tomorrow, we're looking at a mix of sun and clouds, with it becoming sunny late in the morning with a high of 24 and a humidex of 28. And on Monday, it's going to be a mix of sun and clouds with a high of 25. I'm Brandon Rushton. 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

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Coming up, I got a song from Trooper that when first released, didn't do all that good. But then it was re-released, part of a greatest hits, and it became one of their signature tunes. That's on the way right after Quiet Riot, Classic Rock 107.9.

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0: Northumberland's Classic Rock 107.9 Trooper. There's Boys in the Bright White Sports Car, a song that when first released wasn't a big hit at all. It was released on the band's 1976 album Two for the Show, and the song didn't do well. It wasn't until the song was actually included on Trooper's 1979 Greatest Hits package, Hot Shots, just 3 years later. It was released as a single then, and it finally began charting on Canadian radio stations. That song, one of Trooper's signature hits. And the characters in the songs aren't rock stars. They're Jack of All Trades, Stan, and Jerry's the Garbage Man, making the song a tongue-in-cheek celebration of everyday working-class Canadian guys cruising around and acting larger than life, which is fun to do. Coming up, we continue your Saturday morning. I have Red Rider on the way for you next. Hang on.
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1: Good morning, I'm Steve Berard. Here are your top stories from across Canada and around the world. Nearly 200 wildfires are burning across northern Ontario with 81 out of control. Premier Doug Ford says more than 150 fire crews and 80 aircraft are battling the blazes as evacuations continue in at-risk communities. Officials say fires have already burned more land than all of last year. 10 communities have been evacuated while 4 others remain on alert. The OPP is reminding drivers to use full headlights, not just daytime running lights, when smoke or haze reduces visibility. Police say taillights often don't come on with daytime running lights, making vehicles harder to see from behind. Drivers are also urged to slow down, leave extra following distance, and be prepared for rapidly changing road conditions. Ontario Tourism, Culture, and Gaming Minister Stan Cho has resigned from cabinet after criticism over nearly $16,000 in Toronto hotel expenses despite living in the city. Cho says he takes full responsibility, has repaid every dollar, and doesn't want to distract from the government's agenda. He will remain the Progressive Conservative MPP representing the Toronto riding of Willowdale. One of the year's best sky shows is almost here. The annual Percy meteor shower is expected to peak on the nights of August 12th and 13th when up to 100 meteors an hour could streak across the sky under ideal conditions. Astronomers say the best viewing is after midnight away from city lights with no telescope needed. In sports, at the FIFA World Cup, the third place match is set for today between France and England. Tomorrow, all eyes will be on the final between Spain and Argentina. In the CFL last night, Edmonton edged BC 19-17. Today, Montreal is in Calgary to take on the Stampeders, and tonight, Toronto faces Hamilton. In baseball, the Chicago White Sox had a 5-run second inning against the Blue Jays as they went on to trounce Toronto 12-4. The two teams continue their series this afternoon. On the hard courts in women's basketball, Toronto lost to Atlanta 111-92. In golf, at the Open in Southport, England, Canadian Corey Connors is sitting at 2-under after 2 rounds, 6 strokes back of the leader. 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
9: Cobourg is currently experiencing a yellow air quality warning. Smoke from wildfires in northwestern Ontario is expected today, resulting in poor air quality and reduced visibility. Poor air quality may persist into tonight. Today is mainly cloudy with a high chance of showers this morning, with thunderstorms beginning early this afternoon with a high of 24 and a humidex of 32. Tonight's going to be partly cloudy with a good chance of showers in the evening, local smoke, and a low of 15. Tomorrow, we're looking at a mix of sun and clouds, with it becoming sunny late in the morning with a high of 24 and a humidex of 28. And on Monday, it's going to be a mix of sun and clouds with a high of 25. I'm Brandon Rushton. 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

cruising through your Saturday morning in Northumberland. 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

0: Northumberland's Classic Rock 107.9. There is Finger 11 and Paralyzer. Good morning. It is Yorkin with you. Hey, we're holding an open casting call. You know what? We're local media. We're right here in Northumberland, and we're looking for people who want to do more than just work in media. We're looking for people who want to connect with the community, tell local stories, show up at events, and be part of something that really matters. Now, this isn't about experience. Don't need a college degree. Don't need a university degree. It's about the right fit. It's about fitting in with us. The first step is for us to get to know you. And you can do that by sending us a one-minute video introducing yourself with your name and email address. Also links to your social media profiles and a note telling us a bit about yourself, like who you are. What interests you? Why does this interest you? You can do so at classicrock1079.ca. Right on the top banner, you'll see open casting call. Click on that, fill out the form, send in your info, and we could be talking to you and bringing you on our team. How cool would that be? All right, coming up, we're going to continue the soundtrack to your Saturday morning. In the rain this morning, I got Tommy James and the Shondells on the way.
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9: Coburg is currently experiencing a yellow air quality warning. Smoke from wildfires in northwestern Ontario is expected today, resulting in poor air quality and reduced visibility. Poor air quality may persist into tonight. Today is mainly cloudy with a high chance of showers this morning, with thunderstorms beginning early this afternoon with a high of 24 and a humidex of 32. Tonight's going to be partly cloudy with a good chance of showers in the evening, local smoke, and a low of 15. Tomorrow, we're looking at a mix of sun and clouds, with it becoming sunny late in the morning with a high of 24 and a humidex of 28. And on Monday, it's going to be a mix of sun and clouds with a high of 25. I'm Brandon Rushton. 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

Northumberland's Classic Rock 107.9, cruising through your Saturday morning. Coming up, I got a song from the Tragically Hip, a song they actually use as a testing ground for future songs. We'll hear that song, I'll tell you that story coming up. That's right after U2, and I still haven't found what I'm looking for. 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

0: Northumberland's Classic Rock 107.9, The Tragically Hip, New Orleans is Sinking. And what's really cool about that song, one of their biggest hits, of course, but it actually became a testing ground for future songs. So during live performances of New Orleans is Sinking, Gord Downie would often abandon the lyrics and launch into improvised stories or unfinished ideas. In fact, future hip classics like Nautical Disaster and Ahead by a Century were first developed as live workshop jams in the middle of New Orleans is Sinking. Not just a song, but a creative laboratory. New Orleans is Sinking. All right, I'm going to stick around with you this afternoon. Mark Hansen's off, so I'm going to hang around for a classic rock Saturday afternoon. We'll get into that after the news at noon. We'll get into some Neil Young, though, next. Hang on.
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1: Good morning, I'm Steve Berard. Here are your top stories from across Canada and around the world. Ontario's overhaul of auto insurance rules is reducing benefits available through a provincial fund that supports victims of hit-and-run crashes. Advocates say injured pedestrians, cyclists, and some transit passengers may no longer qualify for income replacement or death benefits. The government says mandatory medical, rehabilitation, and attendant care coverage remains available, and the changes provide drivers with more insurance choices. Premier Doug Ford is pushing back against criticism from U.S. politicians over wildfire smoke drifting south from northern Ontario. Speaking as nearly 200 forest fires burn across the province, Ford said Ontario has repeatedly helped Americans during disasters and suggested critics should offer assistance instead of complaints. Later, President Donald Trump accused Canada of negligence and threatened additional tariff-related costs. Concerns over wildfire smoke are casting uncertainty over Sunday's FIFA World Cup final in New Jersey. U.S. Ambassador Pete Hoekstra says President Donald Trump would not hesitate to seek a postponement if air quality threatens players or fans. FIFA is monitoring conditions ahead of the Spain-Argentina match at MetLife Stadium, where pollution levels have recently reached unhealthy levels. U.S. health officials are investigating a cyclosporiasis outbreak linked to shredded iceberg lettuce served at Taco Bell locations in five states. The CDC says the lettuce came from a single supplier in Mexico and has sickened more than 1,600 people. Taco Bell has stopped using lettuce from the identified supplier as federal officials continue tracing the contamination source. In sports, at the FIFA World Cup, the third place match is set for today between France and England. Tomorrow, all eyes will be on the final between Spain and Argentina, if not postponed. In the CFL last night, Edmonton edged BC 19-17. Today, Montreal is in Calgary to take on the Stampeders, and tonight, Toronto faces Hamilton. In baseball, the Chicago White Sox had a 5-run second inning against the Blue Jays as they went on to trounce Toronto 12-4. The two teams continue their series this afternoon. On the hard courts in women's basketball, Toronto lost to Atlanta 111-92. In golf, at the Open in Southport, England, Canadian Corey Connors is sitting at 2-under after two rounds, 6 strokes back of the leader. 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
7: Cobourg is currently experiencing a yellow air quality warning. Smoke from wildfires in northwestern Ontario is expected today, resulting in poor air quality and reduced visibility. Poor air quality may persist into tonight. Today is mainly cloudy with a high chance of showers this morning, with thunderstorms beginning early this afternoon with a high of 24 and a humidex of 32. Tonight's going to be partly cloudy with a good chance of showers in the evening, local smoke, and a low of 15. Tomorrow, we're looking at a mix of sun and clouds with it becoming sunny late in the morning with a high of 24 and a humidex of 28. And on Monday, it's going to be a mix of sun and clouds with a high of 25. I'm Brandon Rushton. 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

It's a classic rock Saturday afternoon. It is a York in for Mark. And this song, this synth intro right here, Pete Townsend built it from a repeating musical pattern fed through an early synthesizer. This was years before electronic music went mainstream. From Who's Next, here's The Who with Bob O'Reilly.

0: Classic Rock 107.9 and a Classic Rock Saturday afternoon in Ontario. There's Sloan with the good and everyone. Good afternoon. It is a York in for Mark as Mark continues his vacation. He will be back on Monday afternoon. If you're looking for something to do today to get out of the rain, well, the Art Gallery of Northumberland is a great option. Open until 4 o'clock this afternoon. The current exhibit, by the way, is the Built Legacy, the Clench family. You can explore the legacy of the Clench family and check out the connection to one of Canada's founding figures. Curated by Zoe Chevalier, this is a fantastic exhibit. It does run through August 29th, and it's in the James Colburn Gallery on the first floor of Victoria Hall. Coming up, we're going to continue the soundtrack to a classic rock afternoon in Ontario. I have The Doors on the way for you next. Hang on.
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6: Coburg is currently experiencing a yellow air quality warning. Smoke from wildfires in northwestern Ontario is expected today, resulting in poor air quality and reduced visibility. Poor air quality may persist into tonight. Today is mainly cloudy with a high chance of showers this morning, with thunderstorms beginning early this afternoon with a high of 24 and a humidex of 32. Tonight's going to be partly cloudy with a good chance of showers in the evening, local smoke, and a low of 15. Tomorrow, we're looking at a mix of sun and clouds, with it becoming sunny late in the morning with a high of 24 and a humidex of 28. And on Monday, it's going to be a mix of sun and clouds with a high of 25. I'm Brandon Rushton. 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

Classic Rock Saturday afternoon. Coming up, I got a song from Bon Jovi that John Bon Jovi almost passed on, almost never was. That's on the way right after Supertramp, and here is the logical song. It's a Classic Rock Saturday afternoon.

0: Classic Rock Saturday afternoon in Ontario. There's Bon Jovi, Living on a Prayer. Good afternoon. It is York in with you. John Bon Jovi almost left that off of Slippery When Wet. He actually wasn't impressed with the early version of the song. At one point, he thought it might be better suited for a movie soundtrack. Now, Richie Sambora and co-writer Desmond Child, they believed in that song so strongly, they pushed to rework it with a new bass line and adding that famous talk box guitar sound. The result became Bon Jovi's signature song and one of the biggest rock anthems ever, and it almost never was. The characters, by the way, Tommy and Gina, they were part of Bon Jovi's first real attempt at telling a story through fictional characters. Richie later revealed that Tommy was partly inspired by his own uncle, who worked on the docks and struggled during tough economic times in New Jersey. That is Bon Jovi's Living on a Prayer. The soundtrack to a classic rock afternoon in Ontario continues with The Verve next. Hang on.
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It's a classic rock afternoon in Ontario. Good afternoon. It is Yorkin with you. Released in 1984, this is still one of the loudest calls to action in rock history. And if your volume knob isn't moving, you're doing it wrong. Here's Autograph and Turn Up the Radio.

0: 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There are the Headstones with Smile and Wave on a Classic Rock Saturday afternoon in Ontario. Hey, why not take a moment today in the rain if you want something to do? You can always go and take advantage of Summer Is for Radio. 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We have the grand prize draw coming up on August 24th. Now, you can drop by Ganaraska Financial Credit Union today, Grafton Creekside Golf Club, the Coburg Museum on Orr Street, Yarnet in Coburg, Spectacular Water Systems, and Mazdak Leisure. 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
11: Coburg is currently experiencing a yellow air quality warning. Smoke from wildfires in northwestern Ontario is expected today, resulting in poor air quality and reduced visibility. Poor air quality may persist into tonight. Today is mainly cloudy with a high chance of showers this morning, with thunderstorms beginning early this afternoon with a high of 24 and a humidex of 32. Tonight's going to be partly cloudy with a good chance of showers in the evening, local smoke, and a low of 15. Tomorrow, we're looking at a mix of sun and clouds, with it becoming sunny late in the morning with a high of 24 and a humidex of 28. And on Monday, it's going to be a mix of sun and clouds with a high of 25. I'm Brandon Rushton. 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
1: 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That's what I'm looking forward to pushing ourselves musically and performance-wise to get some genuine electricity rocking in the air.
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0: Classic Rock Saturday afternoon in Ontario, and The Clash there with London Calling. Good afternoon, it is York in with you. That famous opening line, London Calling from Faraway Towns, that was inspired by the way the BBC World Service used to identify itself during World War II broadcasts. Joe Strummer took that serious, urgent style and turned it into a punk rock warning about the troubles facing Britain in the 1970s. And the iconic album cover for London Calling, often called one of the greatest album covers ever, well, that was inspired by Elvis Presley's first album. The Clash deliberately used a similar design as a nod to rock and roll history while simultaneously blowing it up and reinventing it. The Clash's London Calling. Coming up, we continue a classic rock afternoon in Ontario. Pearl Jam is on the way. Hang on.
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Good afternoon. It is a York in with you as we cruise through your Saturday. From high school memories to rock glory, here's what we put the Jay Giles Band on the map. Centerfold.

0: Northumberland's Classic Rock 107.9. There's the Northern Pikes with She Ain't Pretty. Good Saturday afternoon. It is a York in for Mark. Yes, it is a gray one and still a little smoky, but I do have some good news as far as the smoke goes. I went to firesmoke.ca, which gives you current real-time conditions, also forecasts with actually a radar map where the smoke is going, when it's going to clear out. It looks like by 1 o'clock tomorrow afternoon, we'll be totally clear of any smoke whatsoever. So we get through today with some showers, maybe a thunderstorm, and of course, a yellow warning for air quality. And then by tomorrow afternoon, we should be clear of it all. So there's some good news for you as we work our way through this Central Ontario summer weekend. And we're going to continue the soundtrack to it. A classic rock Saturday in Ontario. Well, we got to include Led Zeppelin. So we're going to do just that for you next. Hang on.
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12: Coburg is currently experiencing a yellow air quality warning. Smoke from wildfires in northwestern Ontario is expected today, resulting in poor air quality and reduced visibility. Poor air quality may persist into tonight. Today is mainly cloudy with a high chance of showers this morning, with thunderstorms beginning early this afternoon with a high of 24 and a humidex of 32. Tonight's going to be partly cloudy with a good chance of showers in the evening, local smoke, and a low of 15. Tomorrow, we're looking at a mix of sun and clouds, with it becoming sunny late in the morning with a high of 24 and a humidex of 28. And on Monday, it's going to be a mix of sun and clouds with a high of 25. I'm Brandon Rushton. 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

Today, coming up, I got a song from Bob Seger and the Silver Bullet Band, whose title became, well, it was stolen from when Bob Seger was a cross-country runner in high school. That's coming up. So is April Wine, and here's Midnight Oil with Beds Are Burning.

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0: o'clock Saturday afternoon in Ontario. Bob Seger and the Silver Bullet Band. There is Against the Wind. It is York in with you. Hope you're having a fantastic Saturday afternoon despite the weather. Hey, the title of that song, Against the Wind, wasn't just a poetic phrase. Bob Seger literally borrowed it from his days as a high school cross-country runner. He remembered what it was like, what it felt like to run into a strong headwind, and years later turned that experience into a metaphor for getting older and pushing through life's challenges. That song, by the way, also features backing vocals from Glenn Frey of the Eagles. Seger and Frey were longtime friends in the Detroit music scene years before either one became a superstar. Some songs get better the older you get, and that one may be the ultimate example. Bob Seger's Against the Wind. Coming up, we continue a classic rock Saturday afternoon in Ontario. I got the Foo Fighters next.
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We now have a yellow thunderstorm watch in effect. Conditions are possible for a thunderstorm to be severe, large scale, gusts possibly up to 100 kilometers an hour. We'll keep an eye on this for you as we go through the afternoon. Well, just keep an eye on the sky. Streetheart, their 50th anniversary tour, August 6th in Pickering.

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Classic Rock Afternoon in Ontario. It is York hanging out with you, and long before the lyrics start on this song, you know what it is, right? Of course you do. Here are the Romantics with What I Like About You.

0: Northumberland's Classic Rock 107.9. There's 5440 with Ocean Pearl. It is York in for Mark, hanging out with my macaw, Chico. Chico's being a little talkative this afternoon. Not sure if she's going to pipe anything up or add anything to the show, but she might. Nonetheless, I got some good news as far as the smoke goes. So we're still in a yellow warning for low air quality, poor air quality due to the local smoke. But I went to a website called firesmoke.ca, and it gives you some real-time data and forecasts of smoke and where it's going to be. Looks like as of about 1 o'clock tomorrow afternoon, early afternoon, we're going to be totally clear of any smoke in the area from the wildfires in northwestern Ontario. And by the way, right now there's 51 of those fires burning. Add another 4 a little bit north of Ottawa, and that's a lot of smoke. So good news that it should be clearing out by about 1 o'clock tomorrow afternoon. All right, it is a Classic Rock Saturday in Ontario, and we're going to continue it next with Queen. You got to include Queen, right?
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13: Cobourg is currently experiencing a yellow air quality warning. Smoke from wildfires in northwestern Ontario is expected today, resulting in poor air quality and reduced visibility. Poor air quality may persist into tonight. Today is mainly cloudy with a high chance of showers this morning, with thunderstorms beginning early this afternoon with a high of 24 and a humidex of 32. Tonight's going to be partly cloudy with a good chance of showers in the evening, local smoke, and a low of 15. Tomorrow, we're looking at a mix of sun and clouds, with it becoming sunny late in the morning with a high of 24 and a humidex of 28. And on Monday, it's going to be a mix of sun and clouds with a high of 25. I'm Brandon Rushton. 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

It's a classic rock Saturday in Ontario, and we're cruising through it this afternoon. Coming up, I got a song from Dire Straits that actually helped launch the CD revolution. That song is on the way. That is coming up after Nick Gilder, who's coming up next. Right now, it's Guns N' Roses, and Welcome to the Jungle. The classic rock Saturday in Ontario.

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0: this is your classic rock Saturday in Ontario. There's Dire Straits, So Far Away. It's York in for Mark, and I want to tell you about that song. Something pretty cool about So Far Away is Before Money or Nothing or Walk of Life. That was the first single released from Brothers in Arms, and it would change music history. It actually was recorded for that album that really helped launch the CD revolution, which is pretty cool. A very, very important song in the world of rock history for sure, and an important album, no doubt about that. Dire Straits, Brothers in Arms, and of course, So Far Away. All right, that is going to wrap things up for me this afternoon. Classic Rock Saturday in Ontario continues with Darlene's School of Rock. That's coming up next. Darlene's got Rock by Numbers, Calculators not included. The first bell rings coming up at 4 o'clock. To help get you there, I've got Collective Soul next. Have a great Saturday. We'll talk tomorrow morning starting at 8 with another edition of the Classic Brunch. Have a great Saturday.
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0: Friday night cruise nights continue at Big Boys Burgers in Coburg on William Street. 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

0: Darlene's School of Rock. We're rocking by numbers, highlighting the number one with the Rolling Stones, One Hit to the Body. Why just one? Well, apparently one is exactly how many punches it takes to turn a multi-million dollar music video shoot into a police report. Back in the mid-80s, Mick and Keith, they were in the middle of their World War III phase. They weren't getting along, and the director told them, you know, play fight for the cameras. But they took it literally, and crew members watched in horror as those mock shoves turned into real bone-rattling left hooks. Thankfully, the guys have learned to play nice because Mick is now saying they will actually tour their brand new album, Foreign Tongues, next year. Looking forward to it. Coming up on DSOR, the number 10, it's Boss, and it's next.
1: All right, class, recess time. Go run around, have fun. Back soon to Darlene's School of Rock. 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
8: The region is currently under a yellow weather warning for air quality. Smoke from wildfires in northwestern Ontario is expected today, resulting in localized poor air quality and reduced visibility this afternoon. Poor air quality may persist into tonight. Tonight's going to be partly cloudy with a good chance of showers in the evening, local smoke, and a low of 15. Tomorrow, we're looking at a mix of sun and clouds, with it becoming sunny late in the morning, with a high of 24 and a humidex of 28. And on Monday, it's going to be a mix of sun and clouds, with a high of 25. I'm Brandon Rushton. 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
1: 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And earn your official participation trophy. Because apparently everybody gets one nowadays. 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

0: rock by numbers, calculators not included. We are landing squarely on the lucky number 7. That was Seven Wonders by Fleetwood Mac. And honestly, the band must have been playing with loaded dice on that one because they absolutely hit triple sevens with their album Tango in the Night. It peaked at number 7 on the Billboard 200 and spent more than 7 months hovering in the top 20. Stevie actually landed a lucrative co-writing credit for that song. The songwriter sent over the demo tape with no lyric sheet, and Stevie misheard the line, "All the way down, you held the line," as "All the way down to Emmeline." She fell in love with that name, Emmeline, so much, she's like, "I'm not changing it." And that actually earned her a songwriting credit. More numbers with your lesson coming up. 21, 8, and 3 next.
1: Time to pay the bills. 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We'll get back to class in a couple of minutes on Darlene's School of Rock. 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

Darlene's School of Rock. 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

Darlene School of Rock, where if you think it's too loud, you're too old and likely standing too close to the speakers. 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

0: Darlene, School of Rock with Winger, 17. Not sure what you were doing at the age of 15. I was probably taking a babysitting course, but Winger guitarist Reb Beach wrote that song at the young age of 15, and he kept it in his back pocket for many years, inspired by the Beatles classic, I Saw Her Standing There. Well, she was just 17, and you know what I mean. That's how we got it. We are rocking the numbers today. A smoking one with number 4 on the way.
1: 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Go socialize or avoid people entirely. Completely up to you. Darlene's School of Rock will be right back. 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
15: The region is currently under a yellow weather warning for air quality. Smoke from wildfires in northwestern Ontario is expected today, resulting in localized poor air quality and reduced visibility this afternoon. Poor air quality may persist into tonight. Tonight's going to be partly cloudy with a good chance of showers in the evening, local smoke, and a low of 15. Tomorrow, we're looking at a mix of sun and clouds, with it becoming sunny late in the morning, with a high of 24 and a humidex of 28. And on Monday, it's going to be a mix of sun and clouds, with a high of 25. I'm Brandon Rushton. 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

0: We are rocking by numbers. T-Rex, 20th Century Boy on Darlene School of Rock. Who didn't wear Levi's 501s in the early 90s? Might be because of a hunky, then unknown actor named Brad Pitt. They used that song for a Levi's commercial. He was released from prison in his underwear. That's some good marketing. I remember that. And then not too long after, Thelma and Louise hit theaters, and that made him a super big star. So what did we learn during Rock by Numbers, calculators not included? Well, I think we learned the only number you really need to survive in this world is the pin to your partner's phone, just in case. Check you back in class next week for a new lesson. I'll leave you with another number, 19, on the way. Enjoy. Ciao.
1: 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We'll be taking attendance on Darlene's School of Rock, Northumberland's Classic Rock, 107.9.
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7: The region is currently under a yellow weather warning for air quality. Smoke from wildfires in northwestern Ontario is expected today, resulting in localized poor air quality and reduced visibility this afternoon. Poor air quality may persist into tonight. Tonight's going to be partly cloudy with a good chance of showers in the evening, local smoke, and a low of 15. Tomorrow, we're looking at a mix of sun and clouds, with it becoming sunny late in the morning, with a high of 24 and a humidex of 28. And on Monday, it's going to be a mix of sun and clouds, with a high of 25. I'm Brandon Rushton. 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
10: The region is currently under a yellow weather warning for air quality. Smoke from wildfires in northwestern Ontario is expected today, resulting in localized poor air quality and reduced visibility this afternoon. Poor air quality may persist into tonight. Tonight's going to be partly cloudy with a good chance of showers in the evening, local smoke, and a low of 15. Tomorrow, we're looking at a mix of sun and clouds, with it becoming sunny late in the morning, with a high of 24 and a humidex of 28. And on Monday, it's going to be a mix of sun and clouds, with a high of 25. I'm Brandon Rushton. 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